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It's the Zone 96.3 where everything rocks from the Devil Wears Prada. They're so low. A little past 6 on your Monday. What's up? It's Willie from the Rubicare Health Savings Studio. New music on the way this hour from Architects. The latest from Sleep Theory coming up in just a few. We'll talk about your chance to win those digital downloads to Metallica's Reload Remastered. Return to Dust. Now this is Bored. 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

0: 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Well, this week your Billings Mustangs start at home tomorrow, a doubleheader against Idaho Falls. First pitch is at 5. And then they're on the road the rest of the week. Great Falls Voyagers. 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
13: Showers ending, but still breezy tonight. I'm Matt McIntosh from Q2. As showers wind down, a west wind of 15 to 25 miles an hour will start to settle down overnight. Tomorrow, we'll start off in the mid to lower 50s and end up in the upper 70s to around 80 degrees. Isolated showers and storms on Wednesday. Wednesday with a high in the low 80s.
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1: This has been a baby expose.
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0: Evanescence, who you follow, 96.3 The Zone, where everything rocks. The Zone Nights with Jeremy. You watching the World Cup? Well, celebrate with Taco Bell. They're giving rewards members a chance to score free tacos through its new low-cost promotion, running now through July 13th. 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Who doesn't love free tacos? Nothing more drop-dead gorgeous on the way as well. 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
14: Showers ending, but still breezy tonight. I'm Matt McIntosh from Q2. As showers wind down, a west wind of 15 to 25 miles an hour will start to settle down overnight. Tomorrow, we'll start off in the mid to lower 50s and end up in the upper 70s to around 80 degrees. Isolated showers and storms on Wednesday with a high in the low 80s. 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

0: If you're elderly and you live alone, one fall is all it takes.
1: 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Oh, I can't reach the phone.
0: Introducing Big Red Button. Now if you have an accident, just press it.
1: Oh, hello?
0: It's the Big Red Button.
1: I've fallen.
0: You can figure this out.
1: It's not doing anything.
0: It's not that hard.
1: I can't.
0: Really?
1: Oh,
0: my
1: getting
0: God.
1: Getting dizzy.
0: Just press the big button.
1: I'm bleeding out.
0: Oh, my God. Big Red Button. It's a Big Red Button. Just push it.
1: Everything's blurry.
0: Or bleed out. Whatever.
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0: President, destroy me. 96.3 The Zone, where everything rocks. Zone Nights with Jeremy. So last year, I believe it was around this time, Metallica dropped the definitive re-release of their 5x platinum 6 studio album, Load. And that means it's time to reload. Yes, just last Friday, Metallica released the remaster of the 4x platinum album with such hits like Fuel, Memory Remains, The Unforgiven 2. And we got a chance to hook you up with a download of that album. We already did it this hour, but if you missed it, more chances tomorrow and throughout the week. So make sure you are listening. Alter Bridge on the way. It's The Zone.
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Zone Nights with Jeremy Chevelle on the way. Five Finger Death Punch's latest. Right now, Saving Abel, Addicted on The Zone. I'm so

0: I figured Death Punch, Eye of the Storm, 96.3 The Zone, where everything rocks, Zone Nights with Jeremy. That song gonna be on their new album. You're like, Jeremy, they haven't announced a new album yet. Well, yes, they have. Talking rock news, Death Punch is gonna celebrate two decades with this new record called Legacy. It's interesting, because if you're a fan, you can get your hands on it at the end of next month, July 31st. But if you're a collector of physical media, CDs, vinyl, cassette, those won't be coming out until September 18th. But hey, cool. I get stuff digitally now anyway, so I'm looking forward to July 31st. Guitarist Zoltan Bathory called the album a reflection on the band's journey over the last 20 years. Lessons, victories, and struggles. While frontman Ivan Moody stressed, it's not about looking backward, but pointing towards what comes next. Yeah. And I figured Death Punch, man. Love when they release new albums. 3 Days Grace, Avatar Weather coming up on The Zone.
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12: Building into a warmer forecast throughout the rest of the week. I'm Ed McIntosh from Q2. Today, mostly sunny, a high in the upper 70s to about 80 degrees with isolated storms developing overnight. Tomorrow, scattered showers and thunderstorms, but still mild, a high in the low 80s. Mid-80s with a slight chance of showers and storms on Thursday.
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Beartooth coming up just a little bit. Right now.

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0: 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It's The Zone.
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0: 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Zone Nights with Jeremy. Time now for Dear Jeremy, helping you with your social dilemma. Not saying it's going to be good advice, but it's advice nonetheless. Colton reaching out, writes, Dear Jeremy, my wife has a coworker who's battling cancer, and a bunch of people in the office are donating their unused PTO so the coworker can keep getting paid while they're out of work. My wife immediately said she wanted to donate more than a week's worth, and I completely understand why, but it risks spoiling the surprise I've been planning for our upcoming 20th anniversary. I already booked and paid for a cruise, and she's going to need those vacation days if we're going to go. She has no idea I've been planning this for months, so from her perspective, I'm just being strangely resistant to helping someone who's going through something awful. I feel terrible because I don't want to stand in the way of a generous thing she's trying to do, but I also don't want to lose thousands of dollars or ruin a trip I've been planning to surprise her with. The only way to explain why I'm objecting is to spoil the surprise. Do I tell her about the cruise, or do I let her donate the PTO and hope we can somehow figure the rest out later? Dude, spoil the surprise. Come on, man. That seems so simple of a fix. Because if you're strangely resistant, then you're like, oh, I'm a cold-hearted son of a... And if you just tell her why, she might be like, oh, well, okay. It's still going to be a surprise. It's just... won't be a surprise at the actual day of your anniversary. Marilyn Manson, Pink Noise, and weather coming up. It's The Zone.
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8: Building into a warmer forecast throughout the rest of the week. I'm Ed McIntosh from Q2. Today, mostly sunny, a high in the upper 70s to about 80 degrees with isolated storms developing overnight. Tomorrow, scattered showers and thunderstorms, but still mild, a high in the low 80s. Mid-80s with a slight chance of showers and storms on Thursday.
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0: We just want to make you happy, like your ex-wife. 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

0: So you'd say you're a bit of a Star Wars expert.
1: Yeah, my son knows so much more Star Wars than I do. It's great to see him as young as he is and know more than me.
0: Oh, I hope one day I see you and your son on an episode of Jeopardy in a galaxy far, far away.
1: That would be cool if they did like one episode or a couple of nights of like Star Wars trivia.
0: Star Wars Jeopardy. Woo. Instead of answering in the form of a question, you answer in the form of Yoda.
1: The panel would look very different, right?
0: Oh, yeah. Contestants on Star Wars Jeopardy would make the Mos Eisley Cantina clientele blush.

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0: So you knew your husband was the one because you both loved the same music.
2: Yeah, and also he was clumsy.
0: Clumsy? Ah, clumsy love. That is a rom-com waiting to surprise at the box office. So you found the clumsiness endearing.
2: I did because he has so many pockets in his pants, he would always drop everything.
0: Whoa, that's cool. Sounds like a 1960s Batman villain.
1: No one defeats Multi-Pocket!
2: I haven't sewn anything since high school, and I sewed a pair of pants for him.
0: You sewed pants? 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
0: You know, I've always felt that people who sew are amazing, because if the world was run by pants, they would work in the pants hospital as a surgeon.
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17: Building into a warmer forecast throughout the rest of the week, I'm Ed McIntosh from Q2. Today, mostly sunny, a high in the upper 70s to about 80 degrees with isolated storms developing overnight. Tomorrow, scattered showers and thunderstorms, but still mild, a high in the low 80s. Mid-80s with a slight chance of showers and storms on Thursday. 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
0: It's the Greg B. Harrell Show, where we talk about the weirdest music stuff that you're not going to hear on other radio shows. Like this. Where do we feel music? Wow, what a question. But a study done by the National Academy of Sciences says that we feel different music styles in different parts of our body. Happy and danceable music? That's usually felt in the arms and the legs. Tender and sad music? Well, that's felt in the chest area. Scary or aggressive tunes? Those are felt in the stomach and the chest. We're probably all thinking the same thing, huh? What about femur?

0: This is a public school educational film. Disaster safety. In a disaster, it is important to do the right thing. Here's little Tina walking home from school.
1: I feel dizzy.
0: Poor Tina didn't know not to breathe near a natural gas leak.
1: Mommy.
0: She's unconscious. Oh, that didn't help. Here's little Diego standing in the middle of a playground.
2: Hola.
0: Silly Diego, never stand where a sinkhole is about to open. Diego might be muerte. Here's little Ling Ling, looking both ways before crossing the street. Uh-oh, Ling Ling forgot to look up and is struck by a meteor. Miraculously, Ling Ling looks okay. But here comes a land shark. Walk it off, Ling Ling. Remember, kids, always use extra caution when a disaster's about to strike.
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2: Okay, so since you're a Star Wars fan, I'm going to put your fandom to the test. Do you think Luke Skywalker could defeat Darth Maul?
3: Well, that's a good question.
2: Oh, thanks. Yeah, no, I addressed it this week on my personal blog. My viewer really enjoyed it.
3: Yeah, that's a very good question.
2: So could Skywalker defeat the only Sith named after a shopping center, Darth Maul?
3: I think possibly. I wouldn't say for sure 100%, but I think possible.
2: Could Darth Maul defeat Vader?
3: No.
2: Could Vader defeat Kylo Ren?
3: Yeah.
2: Could Kylo Ren defeat Skywalker?
3: No.
2: Could either of us defeat the social anxieties that have given us the knowledge to have this conversation?
3: Yeah.
2: That's the spirit. Only a very certain type of person spends time they'll never get back fantasy booking Star Wars.
3: And yeah. What's wrong with that?
2: Nothing. No, it's the most natural thing since Jar Jar.
3: Nice.
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0: It's the Greg Beharrell Show. You know, if there's one thing that people are always saying to me, it's, Greg, what's something we don't know about you? Oh, I'm an honest person. Until someone asks if I read the terms and conditions. Oh, yeah, yeah, every page. Another thing people are saying to me is, Greg Beharrell, you don't have enough news from Fresno on your radio show. And you're thinking, Greg, why would I care what's going on in Fresno? Well, Fresno is a magical place, as we're about to find out when we listen to another actual clip from the Fresno Television News.
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1: Hello.
0: Whoa, more positivity than a Coach Lasso speech. But hello back.
1: Well, it's good to talk to you.
0: That is why I'm able to do solo road trips.
1: Well,
0: what are you up to?
1: Sitting out in the backyard with my sister and brother-in-law and my fiancé.
0: Okay, sister, brother-in-law, and fiancé walk into a backyard. I'm with you so far. So aside from sounding like the setup for a joke your uncle would tell, well, what are y'all doing?
1: We're drinking.
0: You're drinking? Oh, dear. And did Mary Jane RSVP?
1: Yes, not yet.
0: It's fine. I'm not Red Foreman.
1: Right. He will be in the 70s show.
0: Okay, so how high will you all be? Well, like, if I bought tickets, would they be in the nosebleed section?
1: Very high.
0: Oh, no.
1: Like, to the sky, like, to up there.
0: Well, you know what? At least employees at the Doritos factory will be making time and a half to keep up with demand.
1: Doritos?
0: I can hear it now. Wait, is Cool Ranch like ranch sauce or like a really hip farm?
1: It's a Cool Ranch. Oh, that would be awesome.
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8: Building into a warmer forecast throughout the rest of the week, I'm Ed McIntosh from Q2. Today, mostly sunny, a high in the upper 70s to about 80 degrees with isolated storms developing overnight. Tomorrow, scattered showers and thunderstorms, but still mild, a high in the low 80s. Mid-80s with a slight chance of showers and storms on Thursday. You can't sleep because the house won't cool down, and opening a window means smoke, pollen, and wind. 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

0: 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We assume as punishment for something you did.
1: The Zone!
0: It's the Greg Beharrell Show. Let me ask you something here. Do you get the chills or goosebumps when you listen to music you love? If you do, chances are, if another person is around you, they don't. Huh? Okay, so that effect, the goosebumps or the chills, is called frisson, and only about 55% of people experience it, or roughly 1 in 2 music fans are getting the goosebumps. You know what? I'm good with anything that explains my bumpy exterior, don't ask.

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1: Its clientele consisted of virgins and the men who love them.
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1: Quite an accomplishment, since by the 80s, George had been dead for 185 years.
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1: The ghost of George's wife, Martha, knew nothing about the business venture.
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0: 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What is this, like an MS-DOS prompt or something? What's going on?
1: The Zone!
2: I'm not actually from here.
0: Oh, you're not from here originally. Uh-oh. That's the kind of thing the anti-hero says in a Western. I knew I wore my chaps for a reason. So where do you call home?
2: I live in Portland.
0: Portland! My second favorite port next to wine.
2: In Portland?
0: Yeah, Portland, yeah.
2: Oregon?
0: Oh, Portland, Oregon. Aha! You know, in a classroom, the Portlands would have to go by Portland M and Portland O.
2: Yeah.
0: Yeah, something to think about. That's cool that you live in Portland, Oregon. That's neat.
2: Yeah, thanks.
0: Mm-hmm. Did you know that hidden within Portland, Oregon, you can find the words Oreo and gonad? Oh?
2: I'd like to make a song request.
0: Yep, moving on. Okay, fair enough.
3: Hey, what's a compact disc?
4: 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We'll be right back. Come here, Gen Z.
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2: It's the Greg Beharrell Show. 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If that's the case, there's something very important you're missing. All the great TV that's on during the afternoon. Don't worry, I've got your back on this. 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

0: 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Well, I mean, we hope so, because otherwise this public declaration is quite embarrassing.
1: The Zone!
0: So, I mean, this is going to sound very Basil Fawlty, but... Yes, hello, what?
2: Hey, how's it going?
0: You know, I've seen butter days. And no, I didn't misspeak. Literally, days when I eat a lot of butter are better than today.
2: Oh, okay.
0: How are you?
2: You know, it's Bob again.
0: Ooh, my favorite palindrome.
2: Crazy, right?
0: You kind of sound like you're at a distance or something.
2: Yeah, really?
0: I get enough of that being at a distance from loved ones. Gather round. What's going on?
2: No, nothing. I just thought to see if lightning can strike twice.
0: Oh, yeah? You called earlier, and now you made it through on the phones again. See? I told you. I'm getting better at answering the phones.
2: Yeah, you are.
0: Yeah, skills.
2: Yes.
0: Now I'm like a professional phone operator. Except in my case, you're getting help via a different kind of zero.
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20: Building into a warmer forecast throughout the rest of the week. I'm Ed McIntosh from Q2. Today, mostly sunny, a high in the upper 70s to about 80 degrees with isolated storms developing overnight. Tomorrow, scattered showers and thunderstorms, but still mild, a high in the low 80s. Mid-80s with a slight chance of showers and storms on Thursday. 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

0: This is the Greg B. Harrell Show on 96.3 The Zone. And that is not... Oh, we should say, we're pointing in the direction of another radio station. It's not at all that.
1: The Zone!
0: It's the Greg B. Harrell Show. Oh, this is something else. What a wild stat. On average, compact discs, CDs, still account for 5 to 10% of a music store's sales. You wouldn't think it, but compact discs, still a major thing, and their sales continue to grow every year. Unbelievable.
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0: Why are you wearing eyeliner?
1: It's guyliner, dude. Get with it. It's called look maxing. You should look it up. Max.
0: Scott.
1: You gotta max out your looks.
0: And that's what guyliner does?
1: That's why I look so hot right now.
0: Sorry.
1: Yeah, I wouldn't expect you to understand. Look at you.
0: Bro, just take a shower.
1: That's the minimum you can do.
0: Look minning.
1: Ladies are working so hard on their looks, we gotta look max.
0: Could we change the name? It sounds really dumb.
1: I don't
0: dumb.
1: Care what it's called as long as I'm look maxing.
0: Sounds like a lot of work.
1: See my lips? Plump, right?
0: I don't think I want plump lips.
1: Yours look like string beans.
0: Maybe you should get a purse.
1: Well, I'll have you know that a lady said hi to me, so.
0: Yeah, hi. Can you go stand over there
1: no.
0: with your lips that look like slugs?
1: That is not what she said.
2: Everything walks.

0: 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Oh no, that's it. That's all the information.
1: The Zone!
2: Yes, hello! Who goes there?
3: Hey! Wake up, guys!
2: Well, I think you said Geyerg, which I'm certain is the noise a bog makes when it bubbles. But you know what? I'll take it. Hi. Yes.
3: Are you the dude that works there?
2: Well, your phone dropped, but I think you asked if I'm the dude that works here. And you know what? Legally, what I do can't be classified as work.
3: The disc jockey there.
2: Yeah, no, I'm kidding. Yes, I'm the disc jockey, even though they're far less comfortable to saddle than a horse.
3: You are a doll.
2: Ah, my heart has melted into goo, so at least now it matches the rest of me.
3: You're doing well, dude. I don't care what anybody says. You're doing well as a DJ. Cool. That's a very good station.
2: You don't care what anybody says? Well, hold on a minute. What are people saying?
3: Nothing.
2: Oh, my gosh. You replied to that faster than a parent when asked their favorite kid. It's such an obvious lie.
3: Oh. I'm sorry to say that, but...
2: No. I'm kidding. But I do appreciate your kind words.
3: But, your radio station, you got a really good job here. Because, you know, that you guys all get together as a team and you work hard and you bring it back.
2: I think this is how Vanderbeek rallied the troops in Varsity Blues. But thanks for noticing. Yeah, we do try.
3: Oh, yeah. Yeah. If it was easy, everybody would do it.
2: That's actually how my mom had me.
3: Yeah.
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0: 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Seriously? Like as a joke or?
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0: It's The Greg B. Harrell Show. At Greg B. Harrell on most of the social media. If it's not that, it's at Greg B. Harrell Show. Things in life you can't control. The future. Other people. The amount of unread emails in your inbox. Oh, 1,200. Interesting. I did it!

0: past week and a half.
1: What? Double shifts? My God, at best I can pull a 5/8 shift. So what is your day like?
0: So, like, I wake up at, like, 7, work at, like, 8:39, and then halfway through the day, I go change, and then I work my other job until, like, I'm there until, like, 1 a.m.
1: Oh, my God. You'd get better work-life balance at Scrooge and Marley's Counting House.
0: Yeah, exactly.

0: ladies want to make you happy, like your ex-wife. You know what? Bad example. I heard it when I said it. Tell us what you want to hear. We're listening.
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0: 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You know, as long as that's cool with everyone, because, I mean, we don't have to. It's fine. It's totally fine.
1: The Zone!
0: It's the Greg B. Harrell Show. You can phone this show. It's 888-760-1977. But it is busy in here on the phones, so if I don't get your call, please leave a voicemail. And if it's a good one, it'll get on the show. Yep, these are my listeners.
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8: 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I have no ankle pains, no joint issues of any kind. 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
16: Building into a warmer forecast throughout the rest of the week, I'm Ed McIntosh from Q2. Today, mostly sunny, a high in the upper 70s to about 80 degrees with isolated storms developing overnight. Tomorrow, scattered showers and thunderstorms, but still mild, a high in the low 80s. Mid-80s with a slight chance of showers and storms on Thursday.
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0: It's the Greg B. Harrell Show. We've talked before on the program about how cassette tapes are back in a big way. In fact, in the last few years, a lot of the still remaining major record stores have increased their stock of new cassettes for sale. 5 years ago, record shops would hold maybe 100 or less brand new cassettes for purchase. These days, major record shops have about 500 to 3,000 new cassettes on hand for sale, depending on the size of the store. So, yeah, cassettes are back. You know, you might say when it comes to cassettes, we're rewinding it. I'll see myself out. Thank you very much.

0: Attention, everybody who wants something. Whoa, there's a lot of you. This is freaking me out.
1: Hi.
0: We want to help you get that thing.
1: Get that thing.
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2: Operator, how can I help you get that thing?
3: I want something.
0: Get that thing.
3: I too want something.
0: Get that thing. And no matter how big, small, fat, bloated, gigantic, sloppy, or Asian that thing is, it will be your thing. Once you get that thing.
4: Get that thing.
0: Get that thing. Plus, we have other courses like How Do I Get Rid of That Thing? That Thing is Whack. And I Want Another Thing. 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
2: Hello?
3: What? Why are you saying it like you're holding a torch at the entrance of a cave?
2: It is Greg B. Harrell!
3: You know what? Let me check for obvious personality flaws. Yep, they're all here. It's me.
2: Dude, I've been trying for months to get through to you. I'm really talking to you, ain't I?
3: I mean, I've been talking to myself for the last hour, so I can confirm.
2: Oh, my God. You do exist.
3: Yep. Yeah, like Santa, I do exist, and I also insist that houses I visit have cookies and milk waiting.
2: You're awesome, dude. I have never, ever gotten through to you. I have so much to say to you, and I'm so f***ed up I can't even remember what I want to say.
3: Wow, this is like word for word my annual phone call with Dad.
2: Okay, I'm not gonna swear.
3: Okay, well, again.
2: Hold on, let me think about this. Greg, Dude, you're awesome, bro. Okay, I almost just ran into my garage door. Okay, so check this out. Greg, listen, I've called you so many times, and I'm like, that's cool, I just want to talk to him because he's so cool. So now I'm talking to you.
3: You are, yeah. Oh, well, you thinking I'm cool was fun while it lasted.
2: I don't believe I'm really talking to you. I'm really talking to Greg B. Harrell, bro.
3: Okay, this is starting to sound like my psychiatrist and I having a breakthrough.
2: We are having a breakthrough right now, you and I.
1: Yeah, I need to go to the oxygen tent. We'll be back.
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0: 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My smartphone has more fingerprint smudges than a stripper pole, and it's way less comfortable to grind on.

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1: It did tail off because I was trying not to cuss, and that made me lose my train of thought.
0: Oh, I see. So cussing is your kryptonite.
1: It is my kryptonite.
0: Wow, that would really change Lex Luthor's approach.
1: Cussing just is part of the program, you know what I mean?
0: So you swear a lot.
1: When I'm drinking.
0: Oh, you know what? 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

0: just want to make you happy, like your ex-wife. You know what? Bad example. I heard it when I said it. Tell us what you want to hear. We're listening.
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0: 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What? Huh? What?
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2: It's the Greg B. Harrell Show. This is fascinating. Small music venues are still struggling to turn a profit. In fact, in the UK, nearly 40% of small music venues now operate on a loss, if you can believe that. Now, to aid small music venues, there's an idea being put forth by the music community that $1 from every ticket sold to a stadium or an arena concert goes to a small venue in that same city to help offset the costs. Now, you might think to yourself, why? Well, okay, if bands don't have small venues to play intimately for, say, 100 to 200 fans, they are less likely to develop super fans that will follow them for years and eventually fill an arena or a stadium. So arena and stadium shows will be at risk in the long term. The idea here is to solve the problem now by financially allowing for small bands to grow the fan base organically. And artisanally, I hope.
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9: Building into a warmer forecast throughout the rest of the week, I'm Ed McIntosh from Q2. Today, mostly sunny, a high in the upper 70s to about 80 degrees with isolated storms developing overnight. Tomorrow, scattered showers and thunderstorms, but still mild, a high in the low 80s. Mid-80s with a slight chance of showers and storms on Thursday.
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0: 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You're kidding, right?
1: The Zone!
0: What are you doing?
2: I'm driving home.
0: That sounds like the slogan for an RV company. Driving home. So what's your thing when you get home? How do you unwind?
2: I'm going to drink a beer, and then I'm going to smoke a joint, and then probably fall asleep.
0: I'd be even more impressed if you could do it in reverse.
2: What do you do when you get home, Mr. B. Harrell?
0: Well, I mean, the first thing I do is say, "Welcome home, we love you," into my empty apartment, and then I wait to hear the echo. But I like to watch TV. It's my second favorite thing to binge next to ice cream.
2: Exactly.
0: So when you get home, you don't watch a little bit of television?
2: Of course I watch TV. That's a given. I'm just saying that the physical things I'm doing are drinking some beers and smoking a joint. Other than that, I'm laying down watching TV.
0: It's interesting that you don't think watching TV is a physical thing.
2: Well, you're not moving. You're laying there.
0: Oh, okay. So there is no wiggling. All right. I've been doing it wrong.

0: You're funny.
1: Okay, scientists, simmer down. We need to rebrand climate change. Some people get it, some people think it's fake. We need a new name. What do you got?
2: The Death Star.
1: Keep them coming. There's no stupid ideas.
3: Ooh, what about planetary warm hug?
1: Well, that was stupid. Everyone would want climate change.
4: Oh, I thought we wanted climate
1: change. You are a terrible scientist.
5: I'm the janitor.
1: Anyone who's not the janitor.
2: What about habanero earth change?
6: Fireball frittata?
1: How about things not related to food?
7: Well, it is almost lunch.
6: Habanero earth?
2: I already said that.
6: Oh, did you say it? I wasn't listening.
3: Climate Zilla.
7: I do such a good Godzilla.
6: Me too.
1: Hey, that's enough.
5: Oh, sorry. Are we not doing that anymore?
1: Rebranding climate change. Come on.
2: Planet Fever.
1: Sounds like a disco.
6: Does sound like a disco.
3: World-ending heat ocean expansion.
1: Huh? Who's that guy?
7: Sorry, that's my simple brother, Jeffy.
5: Hi.
3: I mean, that would be Weehoo for short.
7: Hey, that's catchy.
1: All in favor of Weehoo.
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5: 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Did I miss it?

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0: 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I'm going to write my mental diary in moments. 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It's fine. 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
0: It's the Greg B. Harrell Show. Underneath it all, we are the same. People who have a friend that kept doing the Borat voice for way too long. I like to close every show by writing a little something in my diary. So here we go. Dear Diary, Greg B. Harrell here. Operators are standing by? Well, then you won't be getting my business until those operators get chairs. Thanks for listening, everybody.

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2: What?
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0: Hi, I'm Music. You can find me right here now every morning.
1: Hi, I'm Talk.
0: Ew.
1: What?
0: Oh, sorry.
1: And I'm on all the other stations.
0: Yeah.
1: Every morning.
0: Right. So if you want me, Music, in the morning, you'll find me right here.
1: And if you want Talk.
0: Ew.
1: In the morning.
0: Sorry.
1: Just pick a station.
0: Do you get paid by the word?
1: Yeah, I make a lot of money.
0: Is that your Corvette?
1: Hell yeah. No, you're jealous.
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10: Building into a warmer forecast throughout the rest of the week. I'm Ed McIntosh from Q2. Today, mostly sunny, a high in the upper 70s to about 80 degrees with isolated storms developing overnight. Tomorrow, scattered showers and thunderstorms, but still mild, a high in the low 80s. Mid-80s with a slight chance of showers and storms on Thursday.
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0: Welcome, students. You...
1: Student. I'm the only one here.
0: You are here because you signed up for Introduction to Karate, Karate, or Kara. I am karate expert Darren.
1: Excuse me.
0: Karate chop!
1: Ow!
0: See how you weren't ready for that?
1: What the hell?
0: My special brand of martial arts based on surprise is called Martial What?
1: These pants you gave me keep falling down.
0: You have yet to earn a belt. Get some suspenders. Now I will demonstrate a two-banger. Do you know why it's called a two-banger?
1: There's two moves?
0: No, it's because there's two... One move right after the other.
1: That's,
0: here we go. Karate chop, nipple grab.
1: Ow, my nipple!
0: Should you run into a man with a sweet combo like that, there's not much you can do. Except add a third move, which, as luck would have it, I have done for you here.
1: Oh, no.
0: Karate chop, nipple grab, wet willy.
1: Ow, ew.
0: With the wet finger in the ear.
1: Yeah, I got that.
0: That's the move that brought down Bruce Lee. Feinstein. Any other questions?
1: I'm still the only one here.
0: Stapler to the dick.
1: Hey, throw a stapler at me?
0: By chucking a stapler at the assailant's crotch, you effectively disorient and confuse your enemy. However, it may enable him to become more organized.
1: You're nuts.
0: Can I get my stapler back?
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8: Building into a warmer forecast throughout the rest of the week. I'm Ed McIntosh from Q2. Today, mostly sunny, a high in the upper 70s to about 80 degrees with isolated storms developing overnight. Tomorrow, scattered showers and thunderstorms, but still mild, a high in the low 80s. Mid-80s with a slight chance of showers and storms on Thursday.
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12: Building into a warmer forecast throughout the rest of the week. I'm Ed McIntosh from Q2. Today, mostly sunny, a high in the upper 70s to about 80 degrees with isolated storms developing overnight. Tomorrow, scattered showers and thunderstorms, but still mild, a high in the low 80s. Mid-80s with a slight chance of showers and storms on Thursday.
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1: No, it's called a closet.
0: Tiny houses are huge right now.
1: Not this one.
0: It's about freeing yourself of all the clutter of modern day life. All the things you don't need.
1: Where's your toaster?
0: I put bread on the roof.
1: Where's the oven?
0: I don't cook.
1: Where's, I don't know, the TV?
0: I watch on my phone.
1: Bathroom?
0: Outside. Anywhere.
1: Bedroom?
0: Sleeping bag.
1: How about a closet?
0: That's the one thing I don't have here.
1: Because you're living in it.
0: Look, I have a drawer.
1: Look at all the junk in this drawer.
0: Yeah, that's a little bit of clutter.
1: Yeah, you need a smaller place.
0: You think?
1: Less drawer. It's the end of the world as we know it.
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2: 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This is the story of the 140-foot home run. It took place in 1971 when the Washington Senators were hosting the Cleveland Indians. Senators Tom McGraw hit a lazy pop-up into short left center. It looked like an easy out, but things were about to turn ugly. First, the shortstop, Jack Heidelman, backpedaled and yelled, "It's mine." Center fielder Veda Pinston charged in and said, "I'll take it." Not wanting to miss out on the fun, left fielder John Lowenstein decided to get involved. All three crashed into each other. The ball went untouched. McCray ended up hitting a 140-foot inside the park home run. The result? Lowenstein and Heidemann were sent off the field on stretchers and sent to the hospital. Lowenstein later said that was no fly ball. It was more like a bomb that went off.
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10: Building into a warmer forecast throughout the rest of the week. I'm Ed McIntosh from Q2. Today, mostly sunny, a high in the upper 70s to about 80 degrees with isolated storms developing overnight. Tomorrow, scattered showers and thunderstorms, but still mild, a high in the low 80s. Mid-80s with a slight chance of showers and storms on Thursday. 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

0: Look at that squirrel.
1: Yeah, he's eating.
0: Watch this.
1: What are you doing?
0: Hey, squirrel.
2: Yeah, what?
0: What are you doing?
2: Eating.
0: What are you eating?
2: Nuts.
0: So you're doing what?
2: I'm eating nuts.
1: Oh, my God.
0: Wait, you're doing what?
2: I'm eating nuts. Come on, grow up, man.

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0: Ew.
1: What?
0: Oh, sorry.
1: And I'm on all the other stations.
0: Yeah.
1: Every morning.
0: Right. So if you want me, Music, in the morning, you'll find me right here.
1: And if you want Talk.
0: Ew.
1: In the morning.
0: Sorry.
1: Just pick a station.
0: Do you get paid by the word?
1: Yeah, I make a lot of money.
0: Is that your Corvette?
1: Hell yeah. No, you're jealous.
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0: Hi, I'm Music. Now you can hear me every morning, right here. I know, hearing music in the morning on the radio is kind of like seeing a unicorn, except not as lame. Anyway, if you want music in the morning instead of all that chit-chat, I'll be right here. I don't think unicorns are lame.
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0: Hi, I'm Music, shunned by most stations in the morning for talk, chit-chatting, lots of fake laughing. Well, now you can hear me, Music, every morning right here. I'm just going to play. 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

0: 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I'm music. 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
16: Building into a warmer forecast throughout the rest of the week, I'm Ed McIntosh from Q2. Today, mostly sunny, a high in the upper 70s to about 80 degrees with isolated isolated storms developing overnight. Tomorrow, scattered showers and thunderstorms, but still mild, a high in the low 80s. Mid-80s with a slight chance of showers and storms on Thursday.
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0: 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Tomorrow on my show, me, Music, lots of me. 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

0: 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You can hear me every morning right here. I don't know how to put this, so I'll just spit it out. I missed you in the morning. No, I really missed you. That's not creepy, is it?
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4: This is the story of the 140-foot home run. It took place in 1971 when the Washington Senators were hosting the Cleveland Indians. Senators Tom McGraw hit a lazy pop-up into short left center. It looked like an easy out, but things were about to turn ugly. First, the shortstop Jack Heidelman backpedaled and yelled, "It's mine." Center fielder Vada Pinston charged in and said, "I'll take it." Not wanting to miss out on the fun, left fielder John Lowenstein decided to get involved. All three crashed into each other. The ball went untouched. McCray ended up hitting a 140-foot inside the park home run. The result? Lowenstein and Heidemann were sent off the field on stretchers and sent to the hospital. Lowenstein later said that was no fly ball. It was more like a bomb that went off.
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10: Building into a warmer forecast throughout the rest of the week. I'm Ed McIntosh from Q2. Today, mostly sunny, a high in the upper 70s to about 80 degrees with isolated storms developing overnight. Tomorrow, scattered showers and thunderstorms, but still mild, a high in the low 80s. Mid-80s with a slight chance of showers and storms on Thursday.
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0: Welcome to Beginners Paintball. I am Chuck. I'll be your instructor. Does anybody here not know why it's called paintball?
1: Why?
0: Oh, you've just been shot with a paintball. First timers, a couple of pointers. Aim for the crotch.
2: Why would we do that?
0: Why wouldn't you?
2: I'm not going to aim for the
0: crotch. Fine, everybody. This one's not going to shoot you in the crotch, so go ahead and shoot him in the crotch. Any other stupid questions?
1: Is there anything that we should try to avoid?
0: Oh, yes. This.
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0: Hi, I'm Music. You can find me right here now every morning.
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0: Ew.
1: What?
0: Oh, sorry.
1: And I'm on all the other stations.
0: Yeah.
1: Every morning.
0: Right. So if you want me, Music, in the morning, you'll find me right here.
1: And if you want Talk,
0: ew,
1: in the morning.
0: Sorry.
1: Just pick a station.
0: Do you get paid by the word?
1: Yeah, I make a lot of money.
0: Is that your Corvette?
1: Hell yeah. No, you're jealous.
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0: Hey, it's me, Music. Yep, you can hear me every morning right here. This whole sunrise thing's messing with my head. I'm used to rolling out at the crack of noon, yo. Anybody got any Excedrin? No, really?
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12: Sunny and mild today. I'm Ed McIntosh from Q2. Upper 70s to around 80 for a high with just a little bit of a west breeze. Overnight temperatures are mild in the mid to lower 50s. Tomorrow, mid to lower 80s, but a better chance of a stray shower or thunderstorm in the afternoon and evening. Scattered storms on Thursday in mid 80s for a high. Vacation time is here. 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

0: Can you watch the place? 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
1: Black Veil Brides and Vindicated is the zone where everything rocks. And we have got Freedom From Commercials coming up on the 4th of July. So a wire, boof. Ah, out there watching them fireworks. Have us along, man. Have us along. We're going to get you through your final day of June with some Disturbed, with some Sleep Theory. Right now it's Dayseeker. Scroll back to my coffin. It is The Zone.

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1: Words are worthless. 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
0: You know, it might be tempting to wake that teenager up so they don't snooze their summer away. Well, new research suggests let them sleep in. I mean, it's kind of frustrating when they're in bed past noon. I know my kids. School's out, staying up late, chit-chatting with friends on the phone. Yeah, lucky if they go to bed before 11. But they say that letting teens sleep in boosts their mood and their mental health. And I really don't care as long as they get their chores done. That is all. I hate putting in, you know, the 12 or 14 hour day and then rolling home and it's like, nobody did a GD thing around here. And then I'm doing their chores and it's like, what'd you get a comment? I slept in and then I talked to my friend on the phone. Yeah. I do get a little upset, but they say letting them sleep in, those teens have 41% lower risk for symptoms of depression. So let them sleep. Let them snooze. That's what science says.
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17: Sunny and mild today. I'm Ed McIntosh from Q2. Upper 70s to around 80 for a high with just a little bit of a west breeze. Overnight temperatures are mild in the mid to lower 50s. Tomorrow, mid to lower 80s, but a better chance of a stray shower or thunderstorm in the afternoon and evening. Scattered storms on Thursday in mid 80s for a high. You can't sleep because the house won't cool down, and opening a window means smoke, pollen, and wind. 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

0: Breaking Benjamin doing something wicked. It is the zone. And looking at sports, of course, we've got World Cup action today on Fox and Fox One. And we start narrowing it down, man. Basketball. We've got WNBA, only one game today. I did see where Asia Wilson and Paige Beckers leading the WNBA's All-Star Fan Vote. Of course, that game's coming up July 25th on ABC. Seen where Caitlin Clark, she announced her signature Nike shoe. I just remember the first gal to ever get her own shoe, Cheryl Swoops, back in, I think it was 95, 96. Pretty cool-looking shoes. Also, Gene Bass, a legendary junior college basketball coach, has died. He was 91. He is the winningest coach in college basketball history. 1,300 wins to 416 losses over his five decades on the bench. I mean, that's more than Krzyzewski. There is an active coach at Biola University that's 205 wins behind him. Gino Auriemma, he's 12 wins behind him, so more likely he will surpass him. About a month away from the Hall of Fame game, if you're an NFL fan of baseball on TBS today between the Yankees and Tigers. There you go. That's your sports rundown on a Tuesday. Let's get to 11 o'clock with some Dog Star. It's next on The Zone.
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Avatar doing Crying Fire. It is The Zone. And since we are now into July almost, we are going to be getting another winner for a Master Loop soundtrack to The Road. 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Get us a track, a little meaning behind it, why that's what you like listening to. And like I said, you could win a bunch of stuff. Right now, it's Papa Roach on The Zone.

0: Evanescence, who will you follow? It is 96.3. And as bright ideas go, man, this one is not something that's even crossed my mind, but there was a loud blast that rocked this community. Guy tried making some homemade fireworks in his backyard shop. 47-year-old guy was mixing black powder in a blender. It exploded. And he's at the hospital, serious condition. I guess neighbors called 911 after hearing a boom that shook the homes. Nearby buildings were badly damaged. The bomb squad spent hours sifting through debris. So yeah, don't do that. Don't put your black powder in a blender, please. And a guy's been arrested after a three-year-old boy was thrown into a crocodile enclosure at a zoo. Police say the 33-year-old man was arrested on attempted murder. The boy was rushed from the zoo to the hospital with serious injuries. Officers do not believe the man and the child knew each other, which makes it even worse. Ah, a child! Whoop! There you go. That is your stupid news here on your Tuesday. Rock news. Got one of my favorite frontmen. He's talking about he's a minimalist. I knew that, having known him for about two decades. It's The Zone.
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13: Sunny and mild today. I'm Ed McIntosh from Q2. Upper 70s to around 80 for a high with just a little bit of a west breeze. Overnight temperatures are mild in the mid to lower 50s. Tomorrow, mid to lower 80s, but a better chance of a stray shower or thunderstorm in the afternoon and evening. Scattered storms on Thursday in mid 80s for a high. 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

0: We just want to make you happy, like your ex-wife. You know what? Bad example. 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
0: You say your kids don't know how to swim? 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Just listen to some of our satisfied customers. 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

0: warning. It's Kerosene. It is the Zone. Pants around your feet. And the internet got it wrong. We know Jelly Roll and Bunny XO divorced. Well, there were rumors that she had started dating Nickelback frontman Chad Kroeger. No, didn't happen. Pearl Jam's Eddie Vedder released an original song called Better Believe. Corey Glover of Living Color says they got a new studio album in the works. Beartooth's got a brand new single called Mold. Can't say the rest of it. It's on their upcoming Pure Ecstasy album. And they're out on the road with Magnolia Park and Windwalker. And those of you that don't know much about Shinedown, they're coming to town in August, but their frontman Brent Smith, he doesn't have a physical home. He spends his time 24/7 as a nomad. I knew this. His last home was there in Cali. I think he sold that in 2015, 2016. And yeah, if he needs somewhere to, he's constantly traveling. He does a lot of the business for the band, so he's constantly on the move. And if he does need a place to crash, he'll go to Eric's studio and crash there, or Zach's or whatever. But he says, if you notice, yeah, I wear a lot of the same clothes. I'm not a materialistic guy. So, there is your rock news. About time to eat. Have them cell phones within reach. Tim Montana next on The Zone.
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1: From ashes to new, it's time for you. It is 96.3. Welcome to your lunch hour. Got some Alice in Chains coming up. Death Punch on the way. And I've got a topic for you. I need you to admit an adult task that you don't know how to do. That's next. Right now, it's Breaking Benjamin with Awaken. It is The Zone.

Death Punch, baby! Ha ha! It is Eye of the Storm, Zone. Hey, you know, there's no instruction manual that comes with a grown-up. I mean, there should be. We just don't intuitively learn all the things we saw our parents do with ease while we're growing up. I mean, I'm pretty ranchy. I can do a lot of adult tasks. I can fix stuff with baling twine and duct tape. But yeah, I want you to spill the beans on something that's

0: an adult task that you don't know how to do. I mean, there's a lot of that. I mean, I did construction, so I mean, I can roof, I can frame, I can sheetrock. But you start getting into like the, not many adults can do the electrical or plumbing, but that's just something that, I mean, I was around that I should have picked up on, but I'm sure there's some easier things, more difficult things that you guys go, oh, adults can do that. I cannot, and I am 46 years old. So hit me up on the text line, 406-655-9696.
1: Can you watch the place? We'll be right back. But keep in mind that all this shit is flammable.
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12: Sunny and mild today. I'm Ed McIntosh from Q2. Upper 70s to around 80 for a high with just a little bit of a west breeze. Over Overnight temperatures are mild in the mid to lower 50s. Tomorrow, mid to lower 80s, but a better chance of a stray shower or thunderstorm in the afternoon and evening. Scattered storms on Thursday in mid 80s for a high. 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

0: Hey, Dad, can I walk to the park?
1: As long as you can answer a few questions first.
0: Okay.
1: If a stranger wants you to get in his van, would you?
0: Absolutely. I love meeting new people.
1: No, you don't get in the van.
0: No, okay, I won't.
1: What if he says he has candy, though?
0: Well, then yes, because I love candy.
1: No, no.
0: No.
1: Don't get in the van.
0: Okay, I won't.
1: What if he says he knows your father?
0: Yes, because that's family.
1: No, no. He's a liar.
0: No, he's a... What?
1: What if he has a puppy?
0: I feel like I should know this.
1: You should. No.
0: No. Won't.
1: You know what? You can't go to the park.
0: I don't even want to anymore.
1: I
0: want to go find a stranger with a van and a puppy and candy.
1: You're grounded.
2: Everything.

0: 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It is where everything rocks. And we're talking about adult tasks that you may not know how to do. And some of these just blew my mind, like this one. Cracking an egg, Chandler. It's a sticky mess, and I always drop a piece of shell in the pan.
1: Just takes practice.
0: Cleaning the shower, mopping. Honestly, Chandler, any cleaning that involves liquids just feels way harder, even if it's not. Don't worry. 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Somebody said laundry. I don't mind washing and drying it. I might even fold it. But putting it away takes me days, and it's always the very last chore I do on chore day, unless I decide to skip it and do it later. Remembering directions. I used to be bad at it, geographically challenged, if you will, but my symptoms have gotten worse ever since I started using GPS. Okay. So yeah, those are some adult tasks. Got anything else you want to add? You know where to find us? Zone phone open, 406-655-9696.
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0: 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A Billings, Montana owned and

Manson, his latest. It's called Exit Wound. It is The Zone. Chandler here, Rubicare Health Savvy Studio until 3 o'clock. Gonna drop some Disturbed on you here for the top of the hour. Everclear on the way since they're coming to town, and we've got to do Hollywood. We've got a comedian in trouble with the law. Right now, it's Never Tell in Sleep Theory on The Zone.

0: Ice Nine Kills, twisting that knife. It is The Zone. And looking at Hollywood here, and we all heard DeVay Chase passing away, the voice of Lilo off Lilo and Stitch, was in The Ring. And she spent her final days living her life in an RV with her boyfriend, Boyle Heights area, downtown L.A. That's like minutes from Skid Row. Was admitted to the hospital, of course, passed away, and they said her weight had dropped to as little as 75 pounds. That's sad. Yeah, she was only 35. Lisa Kudrow and Mara Sorvino were seen shooting for Romy and Michelle's high school reunion. That movie's so good. The original, 97. Janine Garofalo coming back. Keegan-Michael Key. Alan Cumming. Cannot wait. Love that film. Looks like How the Grinch Stole Christmas getting a sequel. And Carlos Mencia has been hit with 12 tax-related criminal charges. Failed to report $8.7 million in income and owes more than $300,000 in unpaid state taxes. So he has been arrested. That is Hollywood. Let's talk about Wyoming talent headed to Rocky Mountain College in local sports next.
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10: Sunny and mild today. I'm Ed McIntosh from Q2. Upper 70s to around 80 for a high with just a little bit of a west breeze. Overnight temperatures are mild in the mid to lower 50s. Tomorrow, mid to lower 80s, but a better chance of a stray shower or thunderstorm in the afternoon and evening. Scattered storms on Thursday in mid 80s for a high.
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1: What can it do?
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1: Can it dim the lights for me?
0: Yes.
1: Can I order a sandwich?
0: Yes.
1: How about a hooker?
0: Yes.
1: Will it remind me of my anniversary?
0: Sure.
2: Track my flight?
0: Yes.
3: Does it have AI?
0: Yes.
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0: Definitely not.
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4: Hey, what the hell?
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0: Evil Under Fire and Maria Brink, it's Villainous. It is the Zone. And Rocky Mountain College men's basketball got a glimpse at Nate Miner there at the Montana-Wyoming All-Star Basketball Series. When I was sitting there watching, there's a couple behind me and they were cheering. We got to talking. It was Nate's folks. Yeah. So we swapped numbers because I'm going to try to be going up there and watching Nausea O'Connor play. And he's like, yeah, man, I'd love to catch up, eat, have some beers, whatever, when you're up. So made a connection there, and Nate, hell of a ball player. And that was part of it. His dad said Nate could have went somewhere else and played, but Billings is close to Sheridan, 2 hours away. Folks, family can come watch. So excited to watch Nate play and get to meet his folks a little bit better. Billings Mustangs tonight kicking off a 3-game homestand, 6:35 at Dealer. And the Montana High School Association has announced their officials Hall of Fame class. And I am super proud to call one of them my friend, Mr. Gunlock, as I know him as, Vincent Gunlock of Miles City. Started in 92. He refs some of my games back in the day. 31 years of officiating basketball. 4 years he did some NAIA football. 15 years of work in men's and women's basketball, I'm guessing, there at DCC. So proud of him. He's done Class A, Class B, Class C. He's done A, B, 8, 6. He's done All-Star Games. Vinny's such a great guy. Love him. Congratulations, friend. The other one's getting in, Donald McIntyre of Helena and Tom Nansel of Colstrip. So I know a little bit of the Nansel family. They're out of Forsyth, but congratulations to all of them. Got to take a break. We'll come back with some Black Lipid Society after this.
1: Hey, what's a compact disc?
2: 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We'll be right back. 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
1: What?
2: Huh?
1: What?
2: Huh?
1: What?
2: I forget.

Charlie Morrison, Sully Ernest, Becoming. It is 96.3 Chandler with you. About an hour more, and we're going to be talking about cancer. Yeah, cancer's a bitch. We can prevent it, though. Right now, it's Falling in Reverse on The Zone.

3 days grace. Don't want to go home tonight. It is where everything rocks. And reading this article here, 4 in 10 cancers worldwide could be avoided with lifestyle changes. And researchers have identified 30 controllable risk factors as preventable causes. There were 18.7 million new cancer diagnoses last year. 7.1 million were linked to risk factors people can actually change, you know. Smoking tobacco is the top modifiable risk factor. Cancer-causing infections like HPV is second. And then drinking alcohol is third. Lungs, stomach, cervical cancers make up nearly half of the preventable cancer cases studied. And the study found that 45% of new cancer cases in men are preventable, while 30% for women. So, just take a little tweak of that lifestyle. Might be able to live a little bit longer.

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12: Sunny and mild today. I'm Ed McIntosh from Q2. Upper 70s to around 80 for a high with just a little bit of a west breeze. Overnight temperatures are mild in the mid to lower 50s. Tomorrow, mid to lower 80s, but a better chance of a stray shower or thunderstorm in the afternoon and evening. Scattered storms on Thursday in mid 80s for a high.
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0: We just want to make you happy, like your ex-wife. You know what? Bad example. I heard it when I said it. 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
1: Thomas enjoyed writing erotic poems and fan fiction about Harley Quinn.
4: 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I broke up with the Joker, she said. 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
1: While not as popular as the Declaration of Independence, Jefferson's erotic novels were still better than 50 Shades Darker.
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1: Pretty Reckless, When I Wake Up. It is The Zone. Again, for everything Zone, track us down on our Facebook page. We got some goodies on there. Posted that old Pulp Evil is coming. I've been texting Lee. Yeah, cannot wait for them to get back. Said, hey, brother, glad you're coming. Cannot wait to see you. Hopefully we can grab a drink. Said, for sure, my man. One of the few guys that I've met in the world of rock music that I keep in contact with, Lee Kakati from Pop Evil. They were here right when that first album dropped, and they have been so gracious to me. Lee, we text back and forth, like if there's a Lions game on TV. I was like, where are you at today, man? He'll send a picture, like second row, 50-yard line, or be watching a Pistons game and text him. And has become a friend, really. Yeah, just a great guy, and cannot wait to hang with him and catch up in October. I'm sure we'll be giving away some tickets playing the Pub Station Ballroom. Also, check out our webpage, 963thezone.com. 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

It's the Zone 96.3 where everything rocks with Motionless in White. A little past 3 o'clock on your Tuesday afternoon in the work zone with Willie from the Rubicare Health Savings Studio. New music on the way this hour from Architects, Sleep Theory's latest. Something you want to hear, the Zone text line. 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

0: 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Well, your Billings Mustangs home at Dealer Park today for a doubleheader against Idaho Falls. 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And then they're on the road taking on the Great Falls Voyagers the rest of the week. 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
15: Partly cloudy with temperatures in the mid-50s overnight. Tomorrow, sunny, warm, and dry early, but then a chance of showers and thunderstorms in the afternoon and evening. I'm Ed McIntosh from Q2. Mid to lower 80s for a high on Wednesday, starting with sun and ending up with a 30% chance of showers and thunderstorms during the afternoon and evening. You can't sleep because the house won't cool down, and opening a window means smoke, pollen, and wind. 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

0: We just want to make you happy, like your ex-wife. You know what? Bad example. I heard it when I said it. 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

0: last night.
1: Oh, my hangover. 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
3: Hey, bro, it's Dave. Good luck on your blind date.
1: What blind date?
3: You should bring her to Olive Garden, because she's Italian.
1: Yeah, right. There's no way I'm going to Olive Garden.
2: Next
1: I hate
2: message.
1: Olive Garden.
4: Tony, the assistant manager at Olive Garden, our parking valet, made a huge error when he handed you the keys to a Lamborghini, which you pointed at.
1: Please, that's ridiculous. Why would I go to Olive Garden?
3: Yes, Dave, you are so wasted. You just disappeared into the VIP. Don't get the lap dance, dude. This is a gay club, remember?
1: Whew, God, thanks for warning
2: Next
1: me.
2: Next message.
5: Yeah, what's your name?
1: That's me.
5: I'm Tito.
1: No, he said Tito.
5: Oh, man, call a plumber because this pipe's about to burst.
6: Oh, wow.
7: Oops, my phone dialed my voicemail.
1: What? I'm
2: Next message.
1: Gay now?
8: Where's my horse? Where's my horse, dude?
1: What?
8: Where's his horse, dude? Where's my horse, dude? Where's his horse? Where's
1: That's got to be a wrong number.
2: Next message.
1: What? I gave a horse my
2: Next
1: number?
2: Message.
8: This is Mr. Black with the Scientology Center. Did you make off with L. Ron Hubbard's cryogenically frozen head?
1: What? You're still here? What, were you taking a shower? Oh, this explains all this poo. Wasn't you? Stupid Olive Garden.

0: 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Well, don't forget, coming up at 5, we find out what's up at the pub every Tuesday, 5 o'clock. Sean Lynch from the pub station pops by to talk about what's coming up in the next few weeks. Of course, a busy week for Sean. They've got a couple of skate park shows tonight and tomorrow night. Charlie Crockett and Brothers Osborne, if you want to see some country music. On our way to 4 o'clock, I've got Alter Bridge, Stabbing Westward, and the latest from A Perfect Circle, next on The Zone.
1: Yeah, I need to go to the oxygen tent. 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

It's the Zone 96.3 where everything rocks from the Devil Wears Prada. They're so low. A little past 4 o'clock Tuesday afternoon from the Rubicare Health Savings Studio. You're in the work zone with Willie. New music on the way this hour from President. Got the latest from Evanescence coming up in just a few. 3 days grace now and May Day. 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

0: 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Well, all this week, your chance to win digital downloads of Metallica's Reload Remastered. Last year, they dropped the re-release of Load. And just on Friday, they released the release of Reload. And your chance to win, be listening for the cue to text. I got one coming up this afternoon. We'll check the forecast in a few with Q2Z McIntosh, Stone Temple Pilots, on the way next on The Zone.
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13: 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Partly cloudy with temperatures in the mid-50s overnight. Tomorrow, sunny, warm, and dry early, but then a chance of showers and thunderstorms in the afternoon and evening. I'm Ed McIntosh from Q2. Mid to lower 80s for a high on Wednesday, starting with sun and ending up with a 30% chance of showers and thunderstorms during the afternoon and evening.
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0: 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Pre-gaming is here.
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0: It's the Zone 96.3 where everything rocks with President. Well, coming up at 5, Sean Lynch will be here. What's up at the pub? Every Tuesday at 5 o'clock, Sean comes in to talk about what's coming up in the next couple of weeks, some of the big events down the road, and some of the shows this week. Two of them down at the skate park. Weather looks decent for those. Tonight and tomorrow night, Charlie Crockett, and then tomorrow night, Brothers Osborne. We'll find out more coming up at 5. I've got Architects on the way, AC/DC coming up, and the latest from The Who next.
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1: 96.3 The Zone, 5 o'clock on a Tuesday. Time to find out what's up at the pub. Sean Lynch is here from the pub station. Hey, Sean.
2: Hey, Willie, how are you?
1: Good. Busy week for you guys.
2: Oh, man, tonight we got Charlie Crockett down at the skate park. Yeah. If you guys haven't been down there, this show's amazing. Going to be ripping tonight. Charlie's selling a tremendous amount of tickets, so it's good. Be a crazy party tonight.
1: You know, somebody asked me over the weekend, they said, I was wanting to go to one of those shows, but they were skeptical about the skate park. Right. And I whipped out my phone and showed them a picture from the
2: Dead South,
1: and they were like, that looks incredible. I go, it is. You gotta go.
2: We got so many compliments on the Dead South, it was wild. Like, I mean, tons of people had never been there before, so please come down and check it out. It's a great venue. Mm-hmm. Don't be, you know, it's not on
1: it's
2: the
1: not
2: skate park.
1: In the, you're not sitting,
2: you're not in the skate park.
1: There's not skateboarders flying over top of you.
2: No, there's none of that stuff. So, yeah, definitely come down. And, you know, these things, you know, help out the city of Billings. They help out Family Promise. They help out the skate park committee. So, you know, it's not just for us. It's for these community assets, too. So come on down. We've got Charlie Crockett tonight. We've got Brothers Osborne tomorrow. And those are our outdoor shows for the summer. We did Dead South a couple weeks ago. Right. And so getting them all done in June. You know, this week, though, be aware, you know, our ticket window is usually open Monday through Friday from 9 to 4. But as of the 2nd, we're going to be closed the 2nd, 3rd, 4th, 5th, and Monday the 6th.
1: Okay.
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1: Right.
2: You know, I mean, that's the goal, is to have it with fees under $40, everything at the club, if not a little bit less than that. 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
1: Right.
2: And if it's sold out, I'm sorry.
1: Right.
2: And if you want to pay that money, I can't tell you those tickets are good.
1: Right. 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
2: 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So also we're rolling out something here in the next couple of weeks. When I went to the NEVA convention, it's really great. If you have bought a fake ticket and for some reason the show canceled or the ticket wasn't good, there's a little bit of reprieve there. So, you know, send us a note.
1: That's
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1: Cool.
2: We've got a QR code you can scan and you can go and you can send all the information in these places, and there's a way to get your money back. 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
1: There you go. So, yeah. That's it. All right. All the details at thepubstation.com. That's what's up at the pub. Thanks, Sean. We'll talk again next week.
2: Thanks, Willie.

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0: 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Idaho Falls out of Dealer Park. 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
14: Partly cloudy with temperatures in the mid-50s overnight. Tomorrow, sunny, warm, and dry early, but then a chance of showers and thunderstorms in the afternoon and evening. I'm Ed McIntosh from Q2. Mid to lower 80s for a high on Wednesday, starting with sun and ending up with a 30% chance of showers and thunderstorms during the afternoon and evening. 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

0: have a wife or a girlfriend?
1: Yeah.
0: Do they try telling you things? Like all day?
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1: What's that?
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2: Anyway.
0: Don't wait. Try tuning out today.
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0: It's the Zone 96.3 where everything rocks. 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